0: A minute ago, I was talking about students or young people going off to college or going off to the military. It seems like the last few weeks I've heard from a lot of moms whose sons and daughters are packing their bags and getting ready to go to college or leaving for the military or leaving for a new job. And I've even heard from some young people who are moving. And it's so funny, the difference in the tones of the calls. When the moms call, they're like, I can't believe my baby's growing up. And when the babies call, they're like, yeah, my girlfriend and I, we're going on a road trip. We're moving. We're going to college. And we're so excited. If you are moving out, moving on up, thank you for letting me be a part of your life's transitions. I am here for everything you're going through. You're listening to Delilah.
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0: 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So how about winning a trip for two to Vegas to be at our iHeartRadio Music Festival this September?
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0: Couldn't agree with you more. 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This is for those keywords all throughout your day. You text them to 200-200. 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

0: 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Hey, you know what today is? It's National Dog Day. Tell me about your puppy, Brenda.
1: My dog, he loves to chew on socks, and somehow he always has a ball of socks in his mouth. That's why I woke up this morning. He, like, brought it to me and placed it on my lap.
0: Oh, that is so precious. We just love our furry canines.

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I want to know, what do you think it is that a lot of people say stops them from buying a house? And it's not money. We'll talk about it next.

0: 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You know, I'm a multitasker, so I have to get right to the point when I'm doing something. 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
0: 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Have a great day, okay?
1: 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Bye-bye.

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0: Thank you. I love to hear that.

0: 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Hey, thanks for listening. What is that I hear in the background?
1: My cat.
0: Why is she yelling like that?
1: She's begging for food and attention.
0: Why don't you give her a little snick snack?
1: Oh, I did feed her. She wants to eat all day.
0: My son's the same way.
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97.1 Wash FM, where you get the best variety of the 80s, 90s, and today. So sad. We lost Dolly Parton yesterday at the age of 80. She was so humble and beautiful and helped others in so many ways. And her career stretched 6 decades, you guys. Prayers going up for Dolly.

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Here they are.

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1: Yeah, sounds great.
0: Couldn't agree with you more. Plus, we'll give you $1,000 to spend however you want. 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You text them to 200-200. 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

0: Third day of school for others. Don't worry, you'll get through the first week without any ugly crying, I promise. Did that already happen? Sorry. It's 97.1 Wash FM, Toby and Chili in the morning. Why are you feeling good today? Tell us. 866-927-4361. Chili, why are you feeling good today?
1: Getting into the routine, like you said, it is the third day of school for those of us in Fairfax County. And I'm going to get my hair done. So hair appointment today. Pick up some prescriptions, some errands to run without worrying about a kid at home. He's at school. So
0: God, love
1: that's
0: that.
1: Great. It's a little bit. It's nice to get back into the routine in that sense. Yeah.
0: Yes. I am excited because it'll be quiet during the middle of the day after I get done with physical therapy today. I will take a nap and the kids will not be present in the pool. And I will not hear splashing until probably after three or so, in which case that's fine by me because you know what? At least I will have gotten a good nap in. And that is what counts when you get up early in the morning. It's 97.1 Wash FM. You feeling good this morning? Tell us why. We're listening. And if you need the news, hang out. Top stories at the top of the hour on the way. What's going on?
1: You probably heard the news yesterday that country music icon Dolly Parton passed away at the age of 80. Well, now we've got more details on her death and we'll share it with you in just a few.
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1: Looks like another nice day in store for us with partly cloudy skies, highs in the upper 80s, lows tonight in the upper 60s.
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1: Country music icon Dolly Parton has died at the age of 80 after a brief battle with cancer. Her family says that she passed peacefully at Nashville's Vanderbilt Ingram Cancer Center, surrounded by loved ones. Not only did she win 11 Grammys and sell over 100 million records worldwide, but Dolly was also known for her philanthropy. A California man facing charges after allegedly parking a truck that was carrying a guillotine near the U.S. Capitol yesterday. Police arrested the 35-year-old suspect for carrying a dangerous weapon. The administration has warned in a court filing that it could demolish the Kennedy Center if renovation plans are blocked, saying that the building risks becoming unsafe without them. An outdoor amphitheater along the Potomac has been floated as a replacement for the building. Prince George's County Schools is fixing transportation problems. Apparently, about 10,000 students were affected yesterday after the district's bus tracking app crashed and some stops had no bus assigned. The district is adding staff to fix the issue. Virginia lawmakers and advocates are now pushing to require a licensed nurse in every single public schools after data shows that about 10% currently operate without one. State law currently just permits nurses rather than mandating them. And a new ranking of America's favorite dog breeds for 2026 finds non-designer mixed breeds as number one, followed by Labrador Retrievers and then Golden Retrievers. Forecast today, we'll have partly cloudy skies, highs around 86, right now 64 in Arlington.
2: 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Know the feeling. It's 97.1 Wash FM. Stay right there now that you've got the news. Top stories at the top of the hour. Hang for a minute and we'll give you hopefully what it is you need to take on a brand new day with your morning mindset.
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0: If you're one of the many bus drivers getting ready to go for today, thank you for choosing 97.1 Wash FM. We're Toby and Chili in the morning, and it's time now for something that we hope can give a little extra lift to your day. We call it your morning mindset.
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0: George Eliot says this morning, "It's never too late to be what you might have been." It is never too late to be what you might have been. You might be laying in bed this morning, hitting snooze again, thinking, what am I doing? Why have I put this expiration date on myself? Well, you know what? That's imaginary. That expiration date is imaginary. Career change, starting over, falling in love, getting healthier. Today, it doesn't care how old you are. It really just wants to know what you're going to do with today that's going to make a difference. So think about that. Get out of bed and get your day started, unless, of course, your day's already started, in which case, keep that in mind as you go. It is never too late to be what you might have been, according to George Eliot. And I think that's good advice for all of us to keep in mind as we get into a brand new day. And that is your morning mindset. If you need it again, you'll find it in stories. You can find it on Insta. 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You can find the Toby and Chili page at washfm.com and share with us something that gives you a little bit of extra lift as we get into a new day. In the meantime, stay right there, because in just a few,
1: I totally forgot to ask you how your girlfriend reacted to the birthday gift you gave her and whether she's actually using it or not. So can you please give us an update?
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0: 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It is 97.1 Wash FM on a Wednesday morning as you make your way into this, the middle of the week. Thank God the weekend is now a conversation. So you wanted to know something this morning there, Chili.
1: Yeah. So a couple of weeks ago, you said you purchased your girlfriend a travel bag, a really nice high-end travel bag. And I asked you, do you think she's going to like it and or use it? And now I'm wondering, how was her reaction? I mean, did she appreciate what you did for her?
0: Absolutely, because it was a vintage travel bag. Mm-hmm. One that, doesn't really lose value over time unless, of course, you just mistreat it.
1: Because you got it refurbished, right?
0: I bought it with the intention of refurbishing it.
1: Okay.
0: And I did so. And I put, a new this on it, got a new that for it, and then gifted it to her. And she was like, wow. She said, quote, "This is not something that I would have gotten for myself, and I appreciate what you did for me with this, so I think I did okay."
1: I was really, really impressed with the effort you put into getting her that gift, but the question remains, Toby. She has since traveled.
0: She's on the road right now.
1: Did she or is she using said bag?
0: She says she is. I have not seen photographic proof, but I believe it.
1: Oh, good. Oh, my goodness.
0: I don't think she would say to me, I'm using your bag if she wasn't. But, the pot stirrer. I would have stirred the pot.
1: That's awesome.
0: But I believe that bag is in Norfolk right now while she is on a work trip. And then wherever her next work trip will be in the month of September. God, we're already there.
1: I think that's awesome. I love that she's using the gift. And I know that you must feel good about that, too, because you did put in so much effort.
0: Well, yeah, trying to find the things that it needed and then having to go through the rigmarole of lining them up and then making sure that the bag was perfect and it checked all the certain boxes.
1: Well, now you've set the bar. So good luck with Christmas.
0: Yeah. It'll all be very vintage, I'm sure. 97.1 Wash FM. We're Toby and Chili in the morning. The news on the way. Top stories at the top of the hour. What's going on?
1: If you suffer from healthcare anxiety, you're definitely not alone. I'll be sharing the results of a recent survey in just a few.
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0: Because Nick is the hottest, and so is Joe. Kevin is cute, too. Give us your reason. Tell us why you love them, and those tickets could be yours.

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1: The cause of death has been revealed for country music icon Dolly Parton. We've got the latest on that story and others on the way with Toby and Chili in the Morning on 97.1 WASH-FM.

0: 97.1 Wash FM, Toby and Chili in the morning, saying goodbye and remembering Dolly Parton this morning. If you did not get the news, you must not have been paying too much attention yesterday, right around 2:30, when the world found out that Dolly Parton was no longer with us. She had checked herself into a hospital in Nashville, and that's where ultimately she said goodbye.
1: Yeah, she reportedly died from cancer, and about a year ago, March of last year, her husband Carl passed away, and she admitted in an interview recently that she kind of neglected her own health after Carl's passing. So at the very least, she is reunited with her beloved.
0: Boy, heaven got a great new voice for the choir yesterday. 866-927-4361. Let's talk about Dolly Parton this morning. You've got thoughts, you've got memories, things on your mind. Go right ahead. We'll start with you, Stacy, in Landover.
2: The passing of Dolly Parton is so, so, so

0: so sad. I loved it when she started the book campaign for kids that needed books, libraries, her music, and some of her 9 to 5. I loved that.
1: You know, you mentioned her philanthropy, Imagination Library. She actually donated or worked with a DC public library system to help like 100,000 kids locally.
0: She is an icon, just like Tina Turner. An icon. It's unbelievable.
2: Thank you, ma'am. And Miranda, thank you for listening this morning in Alexandria. Go ahead.
3: 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When Kenny Rogers died, though, I cried because Dolly Parton and Kenny were best friends. 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
3: My favorite was probably her movie.
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1: Yeah, Rhinestone with Sylvester Stallone.
2: You know that movie.
3: The Coat of Many Colors, I think, was like so inspirational, and it was all about her life. I made both of my kids watch it at the time, and we all cried together.
2: Thank you so much for that. You know, there are probably less than a handful of people who have caused the world to pause at the news of their passing, Dolly Parton being one of them. If you have some things on your mind, some stuff you'd like to share, some Dolly Parton moments that popped into your head when you got the news, 866-927-4361. Give us a call, and we will talk again in just a few.
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1: And just to catch you up, we're learning today that she passed away at the age of 80 after a brief battle with cancer.
0: It says a lot that the world has been kind of in wall-to-wall coverage on Dolly Parton's passing since yesterday afternoon at about 2:30. It's a testament to the woman that she was, not just for her music or for what she did on the big screen, but for the way she lived her life. Mm-hmm. You know, there are some people who talk about, you know, trying to live a good life. They get the success and you never really hear about the things that they've done. And Dolly never pounded her chest.
1: No.
0: But other people around her certainly talked about all of the good that she did for so many people around the world.
1: I mean, she's known for her philanthropy, but she's also known for not being a divisive person.
0: Right.
1: I mean, she loved all people, and she stayed out of all things that could cause any kind of controversy, and that's quite a way to live your life.
0: Exactly. It is 97.1 Wash FM. Stacy, good morning, and thank you for listening in Bethesda.
2: Yeah, she was just such a sweet soul. It's so sad. I feel like we're losing a national treasure.
1: What was the most impressive thing about Dolly to you?
2: I love how she was always doing charity work, and she just really gave back to the community, and her presence. She's just so sweet, and anyone, you know, that knows her, she's a really good-hearted human being.
0: Thank you, Stacey. You know, I was really moved by the way Dolly quietly penned notes to people. She was just, in every sense of the word, good. Mary in Fairfax, Dolly Parton.
3: I absolutely love Dolly Parton. So many good movies. My heart is breaking. She was a phenomenal person. She will truly be missed.
0: Very true, and thank you for the call and for letting us know what's on your mind when it comes to Dolly Parton this morning.
1: Ella, thanks so much for being a part of the show in Manassas. What are your thoughts?
4: At least we know where she's gone, and she's with her husband now, so that's awesome.
0: Just after 7 o'clock, we'll get to the news. Top stories at the top of the hour on the way. What are you working on this morning?
1: Believe it or not, minivans are making a comeback, and I'll explain why in just a few.
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0: Chris Brown and Usher coming to M&T Bank Stadium, Baltimore. And thanks to Live Nation, we've got your tickets. Do you want them? It's 97.1 Wash FM, Toby and Chili in the morning.
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1: Country music icon Dolly Parton has died at the age of 80 after a brief battle with cancer. We've got the latest on that story and others on the way with Toby and Chili in the Morning on 97.1 WASH-FM.

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1: Country music icon Dolly Parton has died at the age of 80 after a brief battle with cancer. Her family says that she passed away peacefully at Nashville's Vanderbilt Ingram Cancer Center, surrounded by loved ones. Not only did she win 11 Grammys and sell over 100 million records worldwide, but she was also known for her philanthropy. Meanwhile, the president has ordered flags at half staff. A California man is facing charges after allegedly parking a truck that was carrying a guillotine near the U.S. Capitol yesterday. Police arrested the 35-year-old for carrying a dangerous weapon. The administration has warned in a court filing that it could demolish the Kennedy Center if renovation plans are blocked, saying that the building risks becoming unsafe without them. And an outdoor amphitheater along the Potomac River has now been floated as a replacement. A Montgomery County school bus driver has died after a crash in Gaithersburg yesterday. Police say the bus veered off the road and hit a utility pole after the driver potentially suffered a medical emergency. Thankfully, no students were on board. A 28-year-old Bethesda woman says she's going to donate $1,000 to police after an AI prank on her husband went too far. Police say Moesha Gardner texted her husband an AI-generated photo of an intruder on their couch, which then prompted 8 police cruisers to respond. And minivans are making a comeback. U.S. sales jumped 21% last year as families ditch expensive SUVs for lower cost and roomier space. So a large SUV costs around $67,000, while minivans start around $40,000. Forecast today, partly cloudy skies. Highs around 86, right now 66 in Burtonsville.
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2: And here we are on Wednesday morning. What is the question?
1: 23% of people do this for their pets at least once a month. What is it?
2: 866-927-4361. Chris Brown, Usher, M&T Bank Stadium in October. Thanks to Live Nation. Tickets could be yours with your nearly impossible question. If you call now and you get it right, you'll win the question again.
1: 23% of people do this for their pets once a month. 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
2: Take a guess right now. Get it right. Chris Brown and Usher in your future. It's 97.1 Wash FM. Your nearly impossible question for Wednesday on.
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1: In case you missed it, this was the question today.
2: 23% of people say they do this for their pets once a month. What is it?
1: Tickets up for grabs. Chris Brown, Usher, M&T Bank Stadium, Baltimore. Thank you, Live Nation. If you can answer your Nearly Impossible Question correctly this morning. Good morning. What's your name and where are you from?
3: Corey from Washington, D.C.
1: All right, Corey, you got the question. What's your guess?
3: I'm going to say take off of work.
2: Ooh, great, great answer, but not the right one we're looking for.
1: But thank you for playing, and you've given us a great idea. Take off from work more often.
3: All right. Thank you so much.
1: Thanks, man. Try again tomorrow.
3: All right.
1: Hey, and what's your name and where are you from this morning?
4: Hi, good morning. It's Mary. I'm from Springfield, Virginia.
1: Hey there, Mary. You got the question. Fire away with that guess.
4: Trim their nails.
2: Okay. I try to trim my pet's nail at least once a month, Mary, but no, that's not the answer either. Sorry about that.
4: Oh, thanks anyway.
1: And your pets are sorry if they scratch you too, by the way.
4: Yes.
1: Thank you, ma'am. Have a great day on purpose.
4: You too.
1: And try again tomorrow. Good morning, Michael. Where are you from this morning?
5: I'm from Highland.
1: Well, welcome. You've got the question. For the tickets to Chris Brown and Usher, what is your guess?
5: Do they cook for the pet?
2: Cook for their pet once a month. Is that something you have done, Michael?
5: Leftovers. Whatever we can't eat.
1: Right. Just heat it up. The dog will never know the difference.
2: Oh, the dog will appreciate it. 23% of people do this for their pets once a month. And Michael, it is indeed cook for their pet. So congrats to you.
5: That's amazing. Thank you so much.
1: Going to see Chris Brown and Usher. Tickets belong to you right now. Thanks to Live Nation. Enjoy the show at M&T Bank Stadium.
5: Thank you so much.
1: More tickets to see Chris Brown and Usher tomorrow morning. We'll play another round of your Nearly Impossible Question after top stories at the top of the hour. Right around 7:10. Listen, you could win. And stay right there because next,
2: we've got a list of things that people who are way too frugal do. This would be a chance for you to out yourself if you want to join the conversation at 866-927-4361.
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1: We're talking about the National Building Museum's summer playground installation. 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
0: That's right. 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

0: 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We are Toby and Chili in the morning. So how are you a bit too frugal this morning?
1: Mary, thanks so much for listening to us in Silver Spring.
2: Oh, I am absolutely guilty of this one. 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
1: Does anyone give you a hard time for it?
2: My husband will be like, you already had that. And I'm like, okay, but I forgot I had it. So technically, it's new.
0: I don't know if that's frugality, Mary, or if that's just making a really good excuse.
1: No, it's forgetfulness.
0: That too. Thank you, Mary. And Thomas from Chantilly, good morning. What's a sign that you are just too frugal?
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1: You know, they're still dismantling the race course for the Freedom 250. That's going to happen through September 3rd.
0: So just hunker down. You'll get through it.

0: 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And don't forget,
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0: Now keep this in mind today. It's your morning mindset. Comes from George Eliot. It's never too late to be what you might have been. It is never too late to be what you might have been. We put these imaginary expiration dates on ourselves. Career change, starting over, falling in love, getting healthier. Today doesn't matter how old you are. It doesn't. It just wants to know. Today just wants to know what you're going to do with it. That is on you. Have a great day. We'll talk to you in the

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That song on 97.1 Wash FM is by Shaggy, which makes me think of his canine best bud, Scooby. Why do they come to mind today? Well, it's National Dog Day. So, what do you say? Let's spoil our fur babies. I have got Frosty Paws standing by when I get home for Bing and my new foster pup, Max, who is adorable.

Thomas Brothers on Wash FM. They have kicked off their Burning Up tour all over again, as it's called, because fans just can't get enough. Nick, Joe, Kevin coming to Capital One Arena on September 30th. 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

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There goes Miley Cyrus, who is mourning the passing of her godmother. Yeah, Dolly Parton played that role. Matter of fact, the world is heartbroken over Dolly's passing. I've got lots to share about her today. I hope you will stick around as we remember America's sweetheart.

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Here, you can score $1,000 and a trip to Vegas. 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That's L-U-C-K-Y. You'll get a confirmation text and info from us. 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I have to say that.

A lot of good stuff still to come as we continue the tunes without stopping this morning. Hi there, Jenny with you. Please hang here for Mariah Carey, Huntress, Bon Jovi, and Kelly Clarkson on DC's Variety Station, 97.1 Wash FM.

97.1 Wash FM. Does it feel different to you in the DMV? There's been a shift. Summer is technically over. All the kids are back in school. And yes, traffic has increased. I have added extra time to my commute. How about you? I'm talking like half an hour just to be safe.

how the one and the only Dolly Parton is being honored. I mean, y'all, the tributes are pouring in. Everyone just loved her so much. I'll share some of that with you in three songs on 97.1 Wash FM.

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Hopefully things are in the groove in Prince George's County this morning. 10,000 kids did not get picked up by school buses yesterday. Plus, there was a glitch with the bus tracking system, the app. Oof. Sorry, Mom and Dad.

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So did you get your pumpkin spice fix yet at Starbucks? The PSL back on the menu as of yesterday. I love the taste, but for this gal, it is still too warm outside for a warm fall beverage. I am anxious for those temperatures to drop.

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got some breaking news again today on 97.1 Wash FM from the world of entertainment. Actor Tim Curry has passed away, best known for his role as Dr. Frankenfurter in the cult classic Rocky Horror Picture Show. Tim had apparently been facing some serious health issues for about the last decade. He died last night at home in LA at the age of 80. Rest in peace, sir.

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Got some Commanders news here on Wash FM. Couple more roster moves. Safeties Will Harris and Malik Spencer, both released by the team. Offensive tackle DJ Humphreys has been signed. The guys held a joint practice with the Ravens today. That's ahead of their final preseason game this Friday night in Baltimore.

Hey, how about some more workday winning? Coming up in less than 20 minutes at 1:10. It'll be your next shot at grabbing a grand and going to our iHeartRadio Music Festival in Las Vegas. 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

Have you noticed the calendar, the date? It is August 26th, which means we're less than 4 months away from Christmas now. And I'm willing to bet she is already getting prepared. 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
1: Yes, Sabrina, that's correct. It's Wednesday. Why do you think it's Thursday? 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

to finding the South, but equally heartbroken. First Dolly, now Tim Curry. Sabrina, Tim Curry, it rings a bell. Who? That's all coming up next on 97.1 Wash FM. You may have seen him in a kid's movie or not a kid's movie.

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4: Partly cloudy, warmer, and a bit more humid, mid-80s this afternoon.
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ready. I'm going to talk about the moon again. I know, here she goes again. But seriously, there's a very cool moon this week, and it's going to look red. The reason why, coming up next on Wash.

0: going to be a very cool full moon this week. 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Over the past couple of nights, it's been super clear, super big, super bright, and there's going to be a partial lunar eclipse taking place tomorrow night into Friday morning. It's 97.1 Wash FM. Sabrina Conti here talking about the moon again. I know, but it looks so cool. So it's going to be 12:12 a.m. That's the maximum peak, and we can see it here Eastern time. It's going to be visible in our time zone, and the appearance is going to be a dark color, like a reddish, copperish hue, very close to the total eclipse, because it's a pretty deep eclipse, it says, so that it covers quite a bit of it. No telescope or special eye protection is needed. You can view it safely with the naked eye. However, the problem is we're looking at mostly cloudy skies and severe thunderstorms possible tomorrow night. Womp womp.
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Well, good news. 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

last 24 hours is all the inspirational quotes of Dolly Parton shared online. I think everybody should be treated with respect. I hope that everybody gets a chance to be who and what they are. Dolly Parton, we lost her yesterday at the age of 80. A great dedication from Delilah tonight at 8 here on Wash FM. Right.

0: yesterday, I was doing some online shopping for some new Commander's gear. Shocking, I know. However, while I was searching for things, I also noticed some new swag that has the old name. What's going on here? Are we going backwards, or is there something we should know? There's something we should know, and I know it. I'm going to tell it to you coming up next on Wash FM.
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0: I listened to that song on repeat, but it was on a cassette tape back in the 90s, so it was a little hard to just, like, go back and rewind the whole thing. CNC Music Factory on 97.1 Wash FM. Sabrina Conti here. Yesterday, I was in for Jenny, so you might not have heard about me talking about the collaboration with Disney and the NFL. Our mascot is Ham from Pixar's Toy Story. It's awesome. It's also sold out everywhere. So while I was trying to find a women's version of that shirt, I saw a couple of things on like Fanatics or NFL.com that made me like stop for a second. And I was like, wait a second, does that say Redskins on it? Like, that's a retired name. We don't use that anymore. Well, now we have more information on that. The Commanders are selling old Skins gear to protect the trademark. And they are like newly released t-shirts for Daryl Green, Sean Taylor, and Art Monk. And so this is the first time in 6 years that this has happened. The team says it's required to keep the old trademarks in commercial use to protect them from expiring. Backlash already, and they are responses when we recognize alumni through merchandise. Our goal is to ensure those products authentically reflect the era they represent, and that is shown in the handful of items we are selling. It's also important that we protect our trademarks. I was only able to find 3 t-shirts, and now that I look for them after this story came out, I can't find them anywhere.
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We have just a few more days left in the month of August, which is so good because that means marathon month at Orange Theory will come to an end and my kneecaps won't hurt anymore.

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